Wonder if I know where I'm going. I go for a walk like this. It seems I have been walking for years and years and years. And I don't know where I'm going. I hear the sound leading me on.

I said, well, what does it come in? He said, quarter P, half P, or three quarter P. I said, well, you know, let me check with the brewmaster, because, you know, I think it got to be the whole P.

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0: Give yourselves a round of applause, ladies and gentlemen. Y'all sing good. All right, we're going to play some blues for you, ladies and gentlemen, because we got to get warmed up, you know what I'm saying? And we're going to feature our guitar player on this one. I'm going to tear it up a little for you.
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0: 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Got plenty to drink again. Hello, Margaret. Hi, all right.
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2: While we're doing that blues thing, we're going to play this old Bobby Bland song for you. Actually, it's the T-Bone Walker.

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Farmhouse oak, chimneys still used. Domes, satellites, football pitches. Faded flags and lots of dogs. Neon cross on top of a block of flats. And a church, not as usual.

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They talk about me. They talk about you. Whatever they tell. The stay of this night. Whatever they tell. They ain't.

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Life to me is like a child at play. I'm in this life, I think it's so sweet.

The story you're about to hear is true. This is Sister Winona Carr, and I was called out on the case. At 2:15 p.m., I knocked on the door, and a young lady answered. Her eyes were tear-stained, and her heart was heavy-laden. And I asked her to tell me her story. And after hearing her trouble, I told her she'd come to the right department, the soul-saving station. At 2:30 p.m., her husband came in, a worldly man, a man who'd once walked with God but strayed away. And I asked him to sit down and listen to her story. And this is what she had to tell.

0: 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Must have on your traveling suit.
1: Only one I got.
0: Yeah? Looks as if you're really going somewhere.
1: Now, Mr. Mercer, you spoke a book. You just got time for one more look.
0: Look